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1: Mainly cloudy with a chance for rain and a risk of thunderstorms today. Tonight, cloudy with a chance for showers and a low of 19. Monday, a mix of sun and clouds with a chance for rain and a high of 27, falling to a cloudy low of 18 in the evening. Tuesday, a mix of sun and clouds with a high of 28, going down to a low of 19 with some cloudy periods overnight.

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1: Mainly cloudy with a chance for rain and a risk of thunderstorms today. Tonight, cloudy with a chance for showers and a low of 19. Monday, a mix of sun and clouds with a chance of rain and a high of 27, falling to a cloudy low of 18 in the evening. Tuesday, a mix of sun and clouds with a high of 28, going down to a low of 19 with some cloudy periods overnight.

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2: 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Lambton College Student Administrative Council is hosting its first used book sale in support of Lambton College Athletics. 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

0: It's not official till it's Facebook official. 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
3: Mainly cloudy with a chance for rain and a risk of thunderstorms today. Tonight, cloudy with a chance for showers and a low of 19. Monday, a mix of sun and clouds with a chance for rain and a high of 27, falling to a cloudy low of 18 in the evening. Tuesday, a mix of sun and clouds with a high of 28, going down to a low of 19 with some cloudy periods overnight.

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1: Mainly cloudy with a chance for rain and a risk of thunderstorms today. Tonight, cloudy with a chance for showers and a low of 19. Monday, a mix of sun and clouds with a chance for rain and a high of 27, falling to a cloudy low of 18 in the evening. Tuesday, a mix of sun and clouds with a high of 28, going down to a low of 19 with some cloudy periods overnight.

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Jennifer Lopez, 99.9 The Fox. She was at the big wedding. Yeah, we're going to talk a lot about Taylor Swift and Travis Kelce getting married. Not right now. We're going to just say good morning. 5:33. It's Sarah with you on your Monday morning. I'm back. Hillary's gone. It is summertime and everybody's on vacation, it seems. I took the rest of last week off after Canada Day, which was lovely. Had a couple nice beach days. Yesterday, though, holy rain, Batman. Perfect for napping. Mix of sun and cloud today, though. 40% chance of showers. Gusting north winds and a high of 27 or 81, slight humidex on top of that. It is 5:33, running a little late here this morning. Lots of FIFA action this past weekend. Canada out, unfortunately. But we're down to the, can we call it the Sweet 16 or is that just a basketball thing? I don't know. We'll check in with Starting News Today coming up here at 6 o'clock. Right now, it is Tyler Shaw on the Fox. Give me a

You text us, we text you back. 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

Starting to brighten up out there. Good morning. That's Sia, 99.9 The Fox, 547. Sarah with you today. Hillary's taking this week off, and I'm sure it's the same at your workplace. Summer vacations are in effect. Lots of people taking the time, staycationing, heading out somewhere else. I don't know. I staycationed for the last couple of days. It was lovely. And we're looking at a mix of sun and cloud today. Chance of showers. Winds out of the north, we're at 19 or 66 right now, on the way up to 27 or 81. It's the London Beat.

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0: With an update from SarniaNewsToday.ca, I'm Stephanie Shabs. Mix of sun and cloud for today. High of 27.32 with the humidity. It's 19 Celsius, 66 Fahrenheit. The Indian Road Rehabilitation Project is set to begin today. Construction work will take place between Kathleen Avenue and Exmouth, including the area around the Indian and London Road intersection. As Natalia Vega tells us, the $1.1 million contract was awarded to GIP Paving.
1: The project includes curb repairs, manhole, valve, and catch basin adjustments, and asphalt resurfacing. The work is expected to take about 2 months to complete, weather permitting. Some of the work will be done during the overnight hours. This is a continuation of last year's Indian Road and Confederation Street rehabilitation project.
0: During construction, through traffic will be allowed, but drivers should expect delays and temporary lane closures. Lambton OPP charged two people with stunt driving over the weekend. According to police, both drivers were going more than double the speed limit on Lakeshore Road. The first was stopped east of Oil Heritage Road, traveling at 144 kilometers an hour in a 70 zone. The other was allegedly going 167 in an 80 zone near Cold Storage Road. Both individuals have been charged with stunt driving, their licenses suspended for 30 days, and their vehicles impounded for 2 weeks. Mark Carney is jetting off to Turkey today for the NATO summit. The summit has been slimmed down from 2 days of meetings to reduce the chances of diplomatic friction with Donald Trump over U.S. foreign and defense policy breaking out into the open. The prime minister, meanwhile, is expected to talk up efforts to boost defense spending and investment in the defense sector. And there is still time for teams of 3 to 6 people to sign up for the annual Sarnia Lambton Push the Bus event. GM Paul Scusa says it's being held over the noon hour at the YMCA Jerry McCaw Family Center in Sarnia on Friday.
2: They throw it in neutral. You push it across the parking lot about 60 meters or so, and you try and do it as fast as you can for bragging rights. If you win the competition, you get the very coveted Golden Bus Trophy.
0: Last year, members of the Sarnia Police Service won the trophy. Money raised will help subsidize summer camp costs for local kids and families. Mix of sun and cloud for today. Slight chance of showers. Winds out of the north up to 50 kilometers an hour. High of 27, 32 with the humidity. Partly cloudy tonight, a low of 18. Mix of sun and cloud tomorrow. Slight chance of some late afternoon showers. High of 29, feeling like 36. Mix of sun and cloud Wednesday, a high of 30. It's 19 Celsius, 66 Fahrenheit.
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1: Well, it's actually just Sarah this morning. 6:06 on your Monday morning. Hillary off for the week, taking a vacation. Lots of people doing the same. And lots of people just staying home watching soccer. Big day yesterday. England defeated Mexico 3-2. And there was a big upset yesterday afternoon as well with Norway beating Brazil. Yeah, so both England and Norway have moved on to the quarterfinals and will face each other. And a big game today, Portugal versus Spain. That's at 3 p.m. happening in Dallas. And it could be Cristiano Ronaldo's final World Cup match if Portugal falls, because he has said, he's just come out saying, this is it. This is all for me. So hopefully Portugal will win and the fans will get at least one or two more games with him. Other game happening today is the USA facing Belgium at 8 p.m. in Seattle. So that's your World Cup action. I'm not paying attention so much. I'm just kind of paying attention. I'm not watching. I haven't yet watched more than 5 minutes of a game, but I know a lot of people who are and are really into it. So it does continue as we are in the top 16, the round of 16 knockout stage. And everyone's trying to get a spot in those quarterfinals. Well, it was a rainy day yesterday. Wow. But I believe my uncle called it $1 million rain, meaning that the farmers loved it. Lots of good rain, no storm to go along with it, thank goodness. And today looks like we'll see some sun and cloud and the chance of showers on north winds. A high today, 27 or 81. It's Pink on the Fox. Good morning. That the farmers loved it. Lots of good rain, no storm to go along with it, thank goodness. And today looks like we'll see some sun and cloud and the chance of showers on north winds. A high today, 27 or 81. It's Pink on the Fox. Good morning.

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1: 6:19 on your Monday morning. Sarah with you today. Hillary off on vacation this week. Maybe she's gone to Spain to see the running of the bulls. Yes, it is officially kicked off with opening ceremonies today. And the bull runs will take place July 7th through July 14th. Always just such a fascinating kind of a thing. Why are they doing this? Running ahead of charging bulls through cobblestone roads. There's lots of tripping hazards on those roads, let me tell you. It draws massive crowds from around the world. And you gotta be something to take part. But why? Where did it begin? Well, I've got a little history lesson for you this morning. It was early 14th century, and people were transporting cattle in order to sell them at the market, as you did, and men would try to speed up the process by hurrying their cattle using tactics of fear and excitement. And basically, they kept doing it, and it turned, you know how it goes, turns into a bit of a competition as the young adults would attempt to turn it into a competition and race in front of the bulls and make it safely to their pens without being overtaken. And it's just... So it caught on, let's just say, and they've been doing it since the 14th century. I don't know. I'm traveling to Spain. I'm more of a let's just go out and eat tapas the whole time. I don't need to see people get gored by bulls. Yeah, it's certainly very popular though around the world. So I am alone in this, perhaps. Maybe the Calgary Stampede is more my speed. That also kicked off this past weekend. Lots of big concerts. I know Alessia Cara was a part of it, and a bunch of other big artists. Right now, we have Alex Sampson and Misery on the phone.

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0: 99.9 The Fox on your Monday morning. Fox Mornings with Sarah and Hillary, minus Hillary this week, is brought to you by Global Donuts and Deli. You'll find them on London Line, and they've got nice cool drinks, ice caps, and smoothies to keep you cool this summer. And of course, they're amazing, awesome, delicious, fantastic donuts. And you got to follow them on Facebook because they'll tell you each day the donut of the day, all sorts of good stuff happening over there on London Line, and they would love to see you. Okay, we've got all of the entertainment news regarding the big wedding this past weekend. I was right. It did happen at Madison Square Gardens. Ha ha, Hillary. But we'll discuss coming up in the feed. Right now, some news you kind of need to know to start your day here in Sarnia Lambton with Sarnia News Today.
1: Good morning. I'm Stephanie Shabs. Some sun and cloud for today with a high of 27. It's 19 or 66 Fahrenheit. A road rehabilitation project gets underway along Indian Road today. Construction is planned between Kathleen Avenue and Exmouth Street. The work will also include the intersection of Indian Road and London Road, as well as 200 meters in each direction of London Road. The $1.1 million project includes curb repairs, manhole, valve and catch basin adjustments, as well as resurfacing. Work is expected to take about 2 months. A pair of drivers were nabbed going double the speed limit over the weekend. OPP say both drivers were stopped on Lakeshore Road, the first near Oil Heritage Road, going 144 in a 70 zone. The second was near Cold Storage Road, traveling at 167 kilometers an hour in an 80 zone. Both were charged with stunt driving. There is still a lot of uncertainty around next steps in talks for CUSMA after the U.S. announced it did not want to renew it. Canada-U.S. Trade Minister Dominic LeBlanc calls it uncharted territory. It will have to be renewed annually now. And this Friday, it's the annual Sarnia Lambton Push the Bus at the YMCA. Money raised will support the organization's Fill the Bus campaign to ensure children can have access to summer camp programs and services. To sign up a team for Friday's event, visit the YMCA of Southwestern Ontario's website. Mix of sun and cloud for today. Slight chance of showers. The high of 27, 32 with the humidity. Partly cloudy tonight. A low of 18. It's 19 Celsius, 66 Fahrenheit.
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1: Okay, well, you might have heard Taylor Swift got married. Yeah, it did happen at Madison Square Gardens on Friday. Hillary, she did not think it was going to happen. She thought it was a bait and switch. I did see a rumor that it was going to be actually a big watch party for her fans, but no, it was an actual wedding. They transformed Madison Square Gardens and got married in front of roughly 1,000 guests, including Ed Sheeran, Paul McCartney, Tom Hanks, Steven Spielberg, Stephen Colbert, Conan O'Brien, Tom Cruise, Brad Pitt. Those are just the actors, not to mention all of the artists and musicians that were a part of it as well. And those lucky enough to get those invites were sent watermarked digital invites that came with NDAs and contained very few details. MSG was transformed into a lush garden party castle theme, draped in peach, white, and green. So peach is going to be the hot colors for wedding, I imagine, coming up. And guests enjoyed pounds of lobster meat, blackened chicken, Italian cuisine, sushi. They had late night snacks, included thick cut onion rings, French fries, and there was a Krispy Kreme food truck on the premises, let's say. Now, Adam Sandler officiated. That was out of what the heck? And he reportedly sang an original song. Austin Swift, Taylor's brother, served as man of honor while Jason Kelsey was best man. And they did not have wedding parties beyond that. Stevie Nicks performed what guests called an intimate concert. And Paul McCartney reportedly performed I Want to Hold Your Hand for the first time in 62 years. And guest gifts included a custom white lace handkerchief embroidered with some lyrics from Blank Space, which is supposedly Travis's favorite Taylor Swift song. Oh. Now we just have to wait for the pictures and start making bets on where they're going to have a honeymoon. There you have it. Okay. Some other news with entertainment. What else happened on the weekend? I don't know. Well, Harry Styles, actually, over in England, wrapped up a historic 12-night Wembley Stadium residency on July 4th, setting the record for the most performances by any artist at that venue in a single year, surpassing Coldplay's 10-night record and Taylor Swift's 8-night solo artist mark in 2024. It was a big celebration, and his residency tour does continue. Dates in Sao Paulo, Mexico City, Melbourne, Sydney, and a 30-show run set for Madison Square Garden. In the meantime, Shania Twain having a big moment. She opened for Harry Styles at the Wembley residency, and on Saturday night after she was done, she zipped over to another concert venue, Hyde Park, and joined Mumford and Sons on stage. And that is The Feed right here on The Fox.
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1: 6:45, Monday morning. What'd you do this weekend? Did you get out and socialize, or did you hide in your basement? Well, new data shows that over the past two decades, we are socializing less. In fact, the average daily social interaction has dropped from 45 minutes to just 35. And the biggest decline is in 15 to 24-year-olds. Now only spending 35 minutes socializing compared to an hour two decades ago. Now, why? Why are we just staying home in our basements? Well, of course, it has to do with our phones and our online interactions. We are, especially teens, spending 4.8 hours daily on platforms like TikTok and Instagram. Maybe we feel like we're interacting with the way that these apps work. I don't know, but also remote work and lifestyle changes. They're saying people are living in larger homes with comfortable amenities here in North America, and add food delivery apps into the situation, and people are not leaving their houses. I like a good social interaction. However, come summer, I do have a hard time leaving my house and, just staying out there in Camlacky at the beach is something I am guilty of for sure. But yeah, so we are interacting less. Does that feel like it's something true for you? Or are you actually saying goodbye, put down that phone and looking for that actual real personal interaction? Let us know. When I say us, I mean me, because Hillary's away. 519-464-1999 is, of course, the A1 security text line number. Remember this one? Yeah, when we used to hang out with our friends? It's the Rembrandts on the Fox.

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3: We've got a mix of sun and cloud in today's forecast. Looking kind of overcast out my window right now, though. There is a 40% chance of showers. North winds and a high today of 27 or 81. Slight humidex on top of that. We're starting off your Monday at 19 or 66.
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2: With an update from Sarnia News Today.ca, I'm Stephanie Shavs. Mix of sun and cloud for today, high of 27, 32 with the humidity. It's 19 Celsius, 66 Fahrenheit. Road rehabilitation work is scheduled to start today on Indian Road between Kathleen Avenue and Exmouth Street. As Natalia Vega tells us, the work will also include the intersection of Indian and London Roads.
3: Through traffic will be allowed, but drivers should expect delays and temporary lane closures. The county is reminding drivers to follow traffic control signage and to respect the safety of construction crews. The work is expected to take about 2 months, weather permitting. Some of the work will be done during the overnight hours.
2: In May, Sarnia Council approved a noise bylaw exemption to carry out overnight asphalt resurfacing work. Lambton OPP have charged two people with stunt driving over the weekend. According to police, both drivers were going more than double the speed limit along Lakeshore Road. The first driver was stopped east of Oil Heritage Road at 144 kilometers an hour in a 70 zone. The second driver was allegedly going 167 kilometers an hour in an 80 near Cold Storage Road. Both individuals have been charged with stunt driving, their licenses suspended for 30 days, and their vehicles impounded for 14 days. One person has been taken into custody after a disturbance involving a potentially armed individual in West Lorne. Elgin OPP issued a shelter-in-place order just before 10 yesterday morning after a person barricaded themselves inside a residential property. The OPP's West Region Tactics and Rescue Unit, along with the Emergency Response Team, K-9 Unit, and Crisis Negotiators and EMS responded. Police say the person was arrested without issue after several hours. Prime Minister Mark Carney leaves for Turkey today to attend the annual NATO summit. The summit is usually two full days of meetings, but the Canadian press says it's been cut back to a dinner and one session. Canada's former ambassador to NATO, Carrie Buck, says it's primarily about managing the U.S. president and keeping him engaged in the alliance. And the fifth Push the Bus event in Sarnia is coming up. It's where teams of up to six people push a school bus at the YMCA Jerry McCaw Family Center. The team with the fastest time will win the coveted Golden Bus Trophy. GM Paul Scusa says money raised will help kids have access to summer camps, programs, and services.
4: So we run a huge camp, one of the bigger camps in the region. However, the cost is not cheap, so the Y Charity helps subsidize these program fees for kids and families.
2: A link to register for Push the Bus is posted at sarnianewstoday.ca. Mix of sun and cloud for today. Slight chance of showers with gusty north winds. A high of 27, 32 with the humidity. Partly cloudy tonight, a low of 18. Mix of sun and cloud tomorrow. Slight chance of late afternoon showers. A high of 29, feeling like 36. It's 19 Celsius, 66 Fahrenheit.
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1: 7:07, Monday morning. Hope you had a fantastic weekend. Lots going on. And I gotta say, I spent way too long, I feel, looking at stuff about Taylor Swift's wedding. I gotta say, I'm interested. I like to see, I like to imagine what it was like. I clicked on all of the link that said, here are all the people that were there and this is what they were wearing. But as I'm clicking through, I mean, everyone looked absolutely beautiful. All I could think of is, geez, first that she makes you walk all the way in and then you're all dressed up in those beautiful dresses that just look so uncomfortable. And then, yeah, the high heels in, and you know, it wasn't a quick evening. It was, this is what they were wearing. But as I'm clicking through, I mean, everyone looked absolutely beautiful. All I could think of is, geez, first that she makes you walk all the way in and then you're all dressed up in those beautiful dresses that just look so uncomfortable. And then, yeah, the high heels in, and you know, it wasn't a quick evening. It was an event.

0: It was a very special thing. I cannot wait to see the pictures of how they actually transformed the inside of Madison Square Gardens into that wedding venue. And I'm sure they'll probably release a making of the wedding. But now everyone gets to speculate on where they're going to have a honeymoon, when they're going to have kids. It continues. Anyways, I will admit I spent a little bit too much time on the weekend looking at that stuff. The rain yesterday, I mean, what else were you going to do? We actually finally went out for a walk in the rain because we were like, if we keep waiting for this to end, we'll never get out for a walk. And of course, a big day for soccer fans yesterday. And the fun continues with Portugal playing this afternoon. It could be Cristiano Ronaldo's very last game if they don't make it to the next game, because he is retiring after this, is what he is saying. And I got to give a shout out to Summer McIntosh. I haven't been paying that much attention to swimming. My daughter, of course, used to be a swimmer, and I was probably more attuned to it back then. But Summer McIntosh broke the world record last night in Montreal. The Canadian swim trials were on, and she broke the world record in the 200-meter butterfly. Now, if you've ever done any swimming at all, you know that the butterfly is the hardest stroke. The kick, the arms, oh my gosh. And just imagine the pool at the YMCA. And swimming that 8 times, back and forth, as fast as you can in 2 minutes, 1.65 seconds is what Summer McIntosh did last night. Pretty amazing. It is 7:10, and coming up in about an hour, I'm giving you a chance to win a family 4-pack of tickets to the African Lion Safari. Yes, we're back at giveaways. We'll have giveaways over the next 2 weeks. 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But if you are, I look forward to bringing someone on the air and having some fun with the African Lion Safari. So that's coming up in about an hour. We, of course, have the birthday bunch coming up here as well. Well, in about half an hour, so make sure you let us know who's celebrating. Easy to do. You can head over to our website and click on the birthday bunch link.
1: 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Open 7 days a week, 8 a.m. to 6 p.m.
0: And your forecast. Oh, well, Carrie was at Parks this past weekend and the picking is on, but it's overcast right now. We have about a 40% chance of showers in the forecast, and we're hoping to see some sunshine. North winds around and a high today, 27 or 81. Slight humidex on top of that. We're currently at 19 or 66.
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1: How you doing on this Monday morning? AI, it's becoming more and more common. You see all of the posters all over the place, but did you know that AI chatbots are now a common source of mental health support for teens? A recent survey showed that 1 in 5 teens and young adults are using AI chatbots for mental health advice, which is a significant increase from about a year ago when 1 in 8 were kind of using the AI chatbot. And you might think, well, that's a great thing. They are getting some help. And if they are troubled, then seems like a great idea. But they are saying that you have to be careful because AI's design often leads to flattering responses and it is perceived support and it might not actually be actually helping. And nearly 2/3 of users, this is an interesting fact, actually keep their activity, the fact that they are talking to an AI chatbot for mental health support, a secret. Yes, 2/3 of users keeping it a secret from their parents, friends, and doctors. So an interesting conversation perhaps to have with your teens. The fact that they're seeking out help is fantastic, but how they're seeking it out might not be the answer. And of course, here in Sarnia Lambton, we do have supports if your teens are in need. Check in with them this summer, as it is natural. We all did it when we were teenagers, to kind of hide in the basement a little bit in the summertime here and there. But Sarnia Lambton Youth Wellness Hub, a place to go, St. Clair Child and Youth Services, and there's Child and Youth Crisis Lines, all sorts of help available in our community. So check in with the teens, and the fact if they are using the AI chatbots, that's a good step, but make sure they get the real help that they need, because AI not necessarily the answer.
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1: We do have overcast skies to start our day. Showers at a 40% chance today. North winds and a high of 27 or 81. Slight humidex expected on top of that today.
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0: Charlotte Carden, 99.9 The Fox at 7:30. And coming up just after 8 o'clock, your chance to win a family four-pack of tickets to the African Lion Safari. We're going to have some fun on the radio, of course. You know I'm lonely when I'm here all by myself. So be ready to call or text just after 8 o'clock this morning. We got the birthday bunch on the way right now. Let's check in with Sarnia News today.
1: Good morning. I'm Stephanie Shabs. Some sun and cloud for today with a high of 27, warmer with the humidity. It's 19 or 66 right now. The Indian Road Rehabilitation Project is scheduled to start today. Construction work will take place between Kathleen Avenue and Exmouth, including the area around the Indian and London Road intersection. The $1.1 million project is expected to take about 2 months to complete. Mark Carney is jetting off to Turkey today for the NATO summit. The summit has been slimmed down from 2 days of meetings to reduce the chances of diplomatic friction with Donald Trump over U.S. foreign and defense policy breaking out into the open. The prime minister, however, is expected to talk up efforts to boost defense spending and investment in the defense sector. And there's still time for teams to sign up for the annual Sarnia Lambton Push the Bus. GM Paul Scusa says it will be held over the noon hour at the YMCA Jerry McCaw Family Center on Friday.
2: They throw it in neutral. You push it across the parking lot about 60 meters or so, and you try and do it as fast as you can for bragging rights. If you win the competition, you get the very coveted Golden Bus Trophy.
1: 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Slight chance of showers. Winds out of the north. A high of 27, 32 with the humidity. Partly cloudy tonight. A low of 18. Mix of sun and cloud tomorrow. Could see some late afternoon showers. High of 29, feeling like 36. It's 19 Celsius, 66 Fahrenheit.
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5: I never thought I'd say this, but Peppa Pig has found herself embroiled in a little controversy, and it's all over her voice.
6: And the kids behind it. The problem is the emergence of AI, which can clone a voice actor pretty remarkably.
7: And you know, the toy company Hasbro, who owns Peppa Pig, is demanding that the child actors who voice the show sign away their voices to AI forever.
6: And an AI Peppa voice already exists, for the record. But the demand to agree or quit didn't go over well with unions or many moms and dads.
5: About 1,000 actors, including agents, parents, signed an open letter in protest, which doesn't name Peppa directly in order to protect the kids involved, but makes it very clear it is that pig.
7: And it raises a very serious question. How do you handle AI when it involves cloning kids who can't make the decision themselves?
5: I mean, there's so many questions coming with all of this, right? That's exactly why legal experts say this particular case could set the legal precedent. We shall see.
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1: We're going to start off the Birthday Bunch today with a belated birthday from yesterday. We had Mateo Myers turning 7 years old, St. Thomas d'Aquin, Kira, Sam, and family wishing you bon fête. And who's celebrating today, July the 6th? Well, a big, fabulous, fantastic 5-0 happy birthday to Shauna Carr. From all of your family and friends, 50 is the new 30, just so you know, a few more body aches. Enjoy all you can. You are blessed with lots of love from your crazy husband, Lou. Happy birthday, Shauna. Michaela Elliott turns 30 today. Mom, wishing you happy birthday. Charlie McLaughlin celebrating. Love Aunt Kathy. Josh Fleming turns 25. Love Mom, Dad, Lila Fisher, and Lilo the kitties. Meow and meow. Carter Dawson, 3 years old, Cachet Daycare. We hope you have a wonderful 3-Rex birthday. Love you so much from Addie, Elin, Julia, Christopher, Bodie, and all of your family and friends. Sharon Wilson celebrates today. Love Kelly, Steve, Shelby, your grandchildren, and great-grandchildren. And Aiden Chapdelaine turns 29. Lots of love from Mom. Big hugs and love. And Peggy Penfound turned 64 today, works at Albany Retirement Village in Petrolia. And that is love, Ashley, Scott, Poulton, and Macy. And that's your birthday bunch. We'll do it again. It'll happen tomorrow, right around this time. Make sure you let us know who's celebrating. It's easy to do, really. Just head to our website and click on that birthday bunch link.
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1: Okay, good morning. We've got your chance to win with the African Lion Safari coming up just after 8 o'clock. For a minute, I need to gripe about something, and it's nothing new. And I know there's a whole reason for it, but why are we looking at Halloween stuff in the store? It's barely July. Is anybody else experiencing this? Same thing happened. I was at a store in the mall, bought my husband a bathing suit. It was summer at the store. There was Canada Day stuff. There was bathing suits up right and center. I was like, perfect. It's bathing suit season. And then I took it back like less than a week later because it was the wrong size. It was too big. So that's good for Rob. So I take it back and I'm like, where do the bathing suits go? And why is there corduroy? Why is it fall in the store all of a sudden? And I get that there's a reason for it. It's about consumer spending, competition. It's supply chain efficiency. Yeah, I Googled it. But just let me have my margarita and my summertime fun for a little bit longer, please.
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1: 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Anywho, that's my little complaint this morning. 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I might be complaining about that. At least it's not raining. Rained a lot yesterday. Sunshine is supposed to show up later on today. We have about a 40% chance we could see a shower. North winds and a high today, 27 or 81.
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13: Wish I could call you last night. 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

0: With an update from SarniaNewsToday.ca, I'm Stephanie Chavs. Mix of sun and cloud for today, high of 27. It's 19 Celsius, 66 Fahrenheit. The Indian Road Rehabilitation Project is scheduled to begin today. Construction work is planned between Kathleen Avenue and Exmouth, including the area around the Indian and London Road intersection. As Natalia Vega tells us, the $1.1 million contract was awarded to GIP Paving.
1: The project includes curb repairs, manhole, valve, and catch basin adjustments, and asphalt resurfacing. The work is expected to take about 2 months to complete, weather permitting. Some of the work will be done during the overnight hours. This is a continuation of last year's Indian Road and Confederation Street rehabilitation project.
0: During construction, through traffic will be allowed, but drivers should expect delays and temporary lane closures. A pair of drivers were nabbed going double the speed limit over the weekend. Lambton OPP say both drivers were stopped on Lakeshore Road, the first near Oil Heritage Road going 144 in a 70 zone, the second near Cold Storage Road traveling at 167 kilometers an hour in an 80. Both have been charged with stunt driving. Prime Minister Mark Carney heads to the NATO summit today in Turkey. Carney will cross paths with President Donald Trump for the first time since the U.S. said it would not renew its trade deal with Canada and Mexico in its current form. The Bank of Canada will publish its Business Outlook Survey and Canadian Survey of Consumer Expectations today. The report comes ahead of the central bank's next interest rate decision, which is scheduled for Wednesday, July 15th. And there is still time for teams to sign up for the annual Sarnia Lambton Push the Bus. General Manager Paul Scusa says it will be held over the noon hour at the YMCA Jerry McCaw Family Center on Friday. He says if you don't want to participate in the challenge, you're still welcome to come out.
2: So if you can make it on the lunch hour even, it won't be a long event. It's about an hour. We'll have some food and some drinks and even some other fun things happening and campus happening. So all the kids will be there. We have about 150 kids cheering all the teams on.
0: 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Mix of sun and cloud today, slight chance of showers, a high of 27, 32 with the humidity. Partly cloudy tonight, a low of 18. Mix of sun and cloud tomorrow, slight chance of some late afternoon showers, high of 29, feeling like 36. It's 19 Celsius, 66 Fahrenheit.
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0: Ed Sheeran, 99.9 The Fox. I loved the fact that at the big Tavis wedding, that's what I'm calling them now, Taylor and Travis, him and his wife were like in bright colors. It was a summer wedding, even though it was all indoors inside Madison Square Gardens. He was in a bright blue suit. And his wife, Cherry, in golden sunshine yellow. I love that. Okay. And we love the African Lion Safari around here. And we're doing a phone call, 519-464-1999, if you want to try your hand at winning a family four-pack of tickets to the African Lion Safari. So much fun for the whole family. And if you're at all familiar with the African Lion Safari theme song, you will do just fine. And I'm going straight to the phones today. No messing around. Hi, who is this?
1: Hi, it's Barb.
0: Hi, Barb. What's going on today?
1: Not a whole lot. We're just doing regular chores.
0: Chores. Well, at least it's kind of gray outside, so you're not missing anything good outside just yet. We're supposed to see some sunshine later on. You have some people in your family that want to go to the African Lion Safari?
1: Yes, I do. I have grandchildren.
0: Excellent. What are their names?
1: Aurora and Violet.
0: Okay, they would have a blast at the African Lion Safari. Now, Barb, how familiar are you with the song?
1: A little bit.
0: Okay, so this is how it's going to work. I'm going to say, "Go wild," and then you have to sing that first line of that theme song that everybody knows.
1: Okay.
0: Okay, are you ready? And you got to belt it out. Belt it out, girl. Okay. go wild.
1: African Lion Safari.
0: Woo! Yes, I think she nailed it.
2: Go wild. African Lion Safari.
0: And you, my friend, are on your way. Congratulations. You are very welcome. Hang on the line. I'll get some information from you. But yeah, this is a chance to win all week, this week and next week with Fox Mornings. And if you didn't win today, you can also enter online at foxfm.com. 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Congratulations, Barb. You're on your way.
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2: We have gray skies to start your Monday. We are hoping to see some sunshine mixed in. Slight chance of showers throughout the day today. We'll hit a high of 27 or 81. Slight humidex on top of that.
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2: Okay, ladies, where's your besties at? Just came across a little tidbit saying, yes, women's friends play a major role in her health. So if you have a group of best friends, you are golden. You have less stress and it is good for you. So gather your besties and go on a road trip like I did this past weekend. We went to see the full Monty at the Huron Country Playhouse. Oh my goodness. So much fun. It is playing through July 25th. Of course, the Huron Country Playhouse, part of Drayton Entertainment. Just in Grand Bend, and don't be worried, they've opened the bridge completely. The construction's done in Grand Bend to get there, but really a fantastic show. And when you think the full Monty, it's, you know, a little risque, you know, it's like the movie. Mm-hmm. It's amazing how they do it on stage as well, but it is so funny. Lots of laughs, like laugh out loud fun. And it's really touching all at the same time. And yes, it's, you know, a good trip for the ladies to go on. Wink, wink, nudge, nudge, if you know what I mean. It'll charm the pants off you kind of a situation. However, it's a really great story about a male friendship as well, which is really important. Stuff that kind of stuff doesn't get talked about enough, if you ask me. So guys, you can go too. And I highly recommend, get your tickets, go check it out. Once again, playing in Grand Bend at the Huron Country Playhouse through July 25th. And then Frozen the Musical hits in August. That'd be fun for the whole family. The full Monty, not so much. Adults only for that one. But Frozen the Musical, get your tickets, something, a fun road trip to do with the kids this summer. And then, you know, before we went to the show, we went and had a glass of wine at Sterling Sands, the winery that Cowbell took over up right next door. And then we had a beautiful meal at Midori Sushi in Grand Bend afterwards, drove the strip with the windows down, all the good stuff you love about Grand Bend. But yeah, I highly recommend going and checking it. It was super fun. It's Jamie Foxx.

0: 519-464-1999.
1: We're with Sean Ryan of the Blue Coast team. Good morning, Sean.
2: Good morning, Sarah. Thanks for having us.
1: Let's have a market update.
2: Yeah, let's take a look at this last week. We saw 15 price reductions, 45 new listings, 15 conditionals, 25 sold, and 22 out of the market. And if we compare this to last year this week, we had 29 sales this last week, so only four more, and 23 came off the market, so one more off the market. So overall, it was a very consistent market compared to last year.
1: And I love an open house. I love going through open houses and seeing all the different homes. And it's a really big part of, I think, a lot of people checking out houses as they're starting into the home buying kind of journey. What should people be doing to prep their house so it's really appealing to a lot of people?
2: Yeah, 100%. So, you know, first of all, your curb appeal, people's first impression when they come up to your house, make sure you weed, do the gardening, mow the grass, you know, put those garbage cans, tuck them away. Just make everything very presentable. The next thing is smells. Don't overdo it on, like, those scentsy things or, like, those things that make your house smell different. A lot of people really don't like those, especially with allergies. Change those cat litter boxes if you have them or any pet pans. But also make sure you put any of your valuables away. If you have a watch collection or jewelry or money or stuff you'd like to leave out, it's good just to put that stuff out of sight and out of mind, just not to, you know, I've never had any issues over the last 20 years, but let's not tempt people.
1: Okay, some great advice. Thank you so much, Sean Ryan of the Blue Coast team.
2: Thanks, Sarah. Have a good week.
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0: high hopes. 99.9 The Fox. I have high hopes that Judy's going to drop me off Punchkies tomorrow from Global Donuts and Deli, because tomorrow, you guessed it, is Punchki Day at Global. Once a month, you can get in on the most favorite, I can't even call it a donut, that that Global makes, and tomorrow is the day. So mark it on your calendar and make sure you swing by on London Line, in the drive-thru, in the store, or even with your favorite delivery app. They're bringing you Fox Mornings all this week. And this is what you need to know from Sarnia News Today.
1: Good morning. I'm Stephanie Shabs. Some sun and cloud for today with a high of 27, warmer with the humidity. It's 19 or 66 right now. The Indian Road Rehabilitation Project is scheduled to start today. Construction work will take place between Kathleen Avenue and Exmouth, including the area around the Indian and London Road intersection. The $1.1 million project is expected to take about 2 months to complete. Mark Carney is jetting off to Turkey today for the NATO summit. The summit has been slimmed down from 2 days of meetings to reduce the chances of diplomatic friction with Donald Trump over U.S. foreign and defense policy breaking out into the open. The prime minister, however, is expected to talk up efforts to boost defense spending and investment in the defense sector. And there's still time for teams to sign up for the annual Sarnia Lambton Push the Bus. GM Paul Scusa says it will be held over the noon hour at the YMCA Jerry McCaw Family Center on Friday.
2: They throw it in neutral. You push it across the parking lot about 60 meters or so, and you try and do it as fast as you can for bragging rights. If you win the competition, you get the very coveted Golden Bus Trophy.
1: 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Mix of sun and cloud for today, slight chance of showers, winds out of the north, a high of 27, 32 with the humidity. Partly cloudy tonight, a low of 18. Mix of sun and cloud tomorrow, could see some late afternoon showers, high of 29, feeling like 36. It's 19 Celsius, 66 Fahrenheit.
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1: And I think maybe Hillary took the day off today so she didn't have to hear all about the wedding. You know The Feed today is dedicated to the big Travis and Taylor wedding. So yes, it happened at Madison Square Garden July 3rd. And it was crazy from all accounts. 1,200 guests, something like that. It was transformed into a lush garden party castle draped in peach, white, and green. Swift supposedly sang part of her vows. They read their vows from little golden notebooks, and he, we hear, was more emotional than she was. The vows took about 20 minutes, and who knew it was going to be Adam Sandler officiating? That came out of nowhere. And he reportedly sang an original song as well. Austin Swift, Taylor's brother, served as man of honor, while Jason Kelce was best man. Makes sense. And beyond that, no other attendance. Which, yeah, it's hard to choose when you have so many friends, including Jennifer Lopez, Tom Cruise, Tom Hanks, Dakota Johnson, Ed Sheeran, Camila Cabello, Hugh Grant, Ethan Hawke. Like, the list goes on of celebrities, guests that were there. But Stevie Nicks, who was also there, performed what they're calling an intimate concert. Paul McCartney reportedly performed I Want to Hold Your Hand for the first time, they say, in 62 years. You might want to fact check that before you start spreading that rumor. What did they eat? Well, pounds of lobster meat, blackened chicken. There were food stations, a seated meal, Italian cuisine, sushi, and then late night snacks. That also included a Krispy Kreme food truck there with the donuts. And I guess there were lots of bars throughout, all open bar, of course. Guests received a custom white lace handkerchief embroidered with lyrics from Blank Space, which is supposedly Travis's favorite song. Now, what about the prenup? That's what you want to know. Of course, they had a prenup keeping everything separate, but word has it there is a clause that would keep Swift from writing about Kelce in the event of a breakup. Smart. And finally, will we ever get to see what it looked like inside? Well, probably, because word has it she filmed it as a movie, of course. Video crews hired to record every moment, and they've got a lot of trademark apps going on, so we shall see the love story, the wedding, coming soon. And that's The Feed on the Fox.
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1: And we have cloudy skies to start our day. We are hoping to see some sunshine mixed in with that later on today. Slight chance of showers in the forecast. A nice day, 27 or 81, just a small humidex on top of that with north winds down to 18 tonight and starting to warm up over the next couple of days.
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1: Note to self. Don't book a flight on Canada Day or July 4th. Just in case the airport's near fireworks. Yeah, did you hear? I guess on July 4th, there's a flight coming into Chicago's Midway Airport and kind of got hit by a firework. Nothing happened. No emergency landing or anything, but that would be kind of scary. And fireworks are scary for a lot of people. I think they're done for a little while now in our area, of course, with July 1st happening last week. I wasn't here to talk about it, but I heard the fireworks were amazing in Sarnia once again. And then, of course, this past weekend with the 4th of July. And there were still fireworks in kind of my neighborhood this past weekend. And you could see them far. If you were under the Blue Water Bridges, you could see them across there. But there were some in my neighborhood because did you know that we have a lot of Michigan families that have cottages in this area? So they were celebrating on Saturday night. Nothing too crazy in my neighborhood, which was good, but now your dogs are safe to come out, I think, for a little while before the next round of fireworks go off. But I think you either kind of love them or hate them, but fireworks done for a little while now. It's Gracie Abrams, Hit the Wall. New music from her on The Fox.

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2: We have the sun brightening up those clouds a little bit. We're hoping to see some sunshine mixed with those overcast skies. We do still have the chance of showers in today's forecast. On north winds today, 27 or 81, slight humidex on top of that, down to 18 or 64 tonight. Cool enough to open the windows? Maybe. Sun and cloud for tomorrow with the chance of late afternoon showers and a high of 29.
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0: With an update from sarnianewstoday.ca, I'm Stephanie Shavs. Mix of sun and cloud today, high of 27, feeling like 32 with the humidity. It's 20 Celsius, 68 Fahrenheit. Road rehabilitation work is set to begin today on Indian Road between Kathleen Avenue and Exmouth. As Natalia Vega tells us, the work also includes the intersection of Indian and London Roads.
1: During the construction process, through traffic will be allowed, but drivers should expect delays and temporary lane closures. The county is reminding drivers to follow traffic control signage and to respect the safety of construction crews. The work is expected to take about 2 months, weather permitting. Some of the work will be done during the overnight hours.
0: In May, Sarnia City Council approved a noise bylaw exemption to carry out overnight asphalt resurfacing work. Lambton OPP have charged two people with stunt driving over the weekend. According to police, both drivers were going more than double the speed limit along Lakeshore Road. The first was stopped east of Oil Heritage Road, going 144 kilometers an hour in a 70 zone. The other driver was allegedly nabbed going 167 kilometers an hour in an 80 zone near Cold Storage Road. Both individuals have been charged with stunt driving, their licenses suspended for 30 days and their vehicles impounded for 2 weeks. Prime Minister Mark Carney is in Turkey to attend the annual NATO summit. The summit is usually 2 full days of meetings, but the Canadian press says it's been cut back to a dinner and one session. According to Canada's former ambassador to NATO, it's primarily about managing the U.S. president and keeping him engaged in the alliance. The fifth Push the Bus event is on Friday in Sarnia. It's where teams of up to 6 people push a school bus at the YMCA Jerry McCaw Family Center. The team with the fastest time walks away with the coveted Golden Bus Trophy. GM Paul Scusa says money raised will help kids have access to summer camp programs and services.
2: So we run a huge camp, one of the bigger camps in the region. However, the cost is not, you know, is not cheap. So the Y Charity helps subsidize these program fees for kids and families that might not be able to pay the full fee.
0: A link to register for Push the Bus is posted at sarnianewstoday.ca. And Rogers Communications Inc. says it has signed a deal to buy the remaining 25% stake in Maple Leaf Sports and Entertainment that it does not already own for $4.35 billion. To end up with 100% ownership. Beyond MLSE, the Rogers Sports portfolio includes ownership of the Toronto Blue Jays, Rogers Centre, and Sportsnet. Mix of sun and cloud for today, slight chance of showers, a high of 27, 32 with the humidity, partly cloudy tonight, a low of 18. It's 20 Celsius, 68 Fahrenheit.
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Miley Cyrus, 99.9 The Fox. How you doing on a Monday? We have your chance to win with the African Lion Safari on Fox Mornings all this week. 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

0: 99.9 The Fox, Lay It On Me. And how was your weekend? Hopefully you had a good one. It was a bit rainy yesterday. My uncle, we were visiting in Wallaceburg yesterday morning. My uncle said, this is $1 million rain. So definitely needed. Farmers, our gardens, all that stuff. Enjoyed that nice kind of steady rain throughout the day. It's nice to have rain without all of the excitement and thunder of a big storm. But what did you do with yourself during that rainy summer afternoon? Were you watching TV? Maybe you were watching some soccer that was happening yesterday. I, of course, was reading. I'm reading The Wild Beneath right now, but I just, which is enjoyable, a little bit weird, but I just finished two books that I highly recommend, and one I highly recommend on audiobook. It's called Firekeeper's Daughter by Angeline Bouly, and it follows a biracial Ojibwe woman, and I really recommend, I loved the book. It was really good, really has stuck with me as well, but I recommend listening to the audiobook because the narrator, the person who reads the book, does such a beautiful job of speaking in the language. So if you are looking for something great to listen to, I highly recommend Firekeeper's Daughter. I also finally just finished listening to The Frozen River, which was a fantastic book as well. It's a popular one out there these days for sure. And whenever I read a book like that set in the late 1700s, a midwife who, you know, tends to women and all I have to say is when I read a book like that, I just am thankful I'm living in the time I am living. And just to think about our four mothers out there, you know, having the babies, doing all the things, and without those creature comforts that we love so much, like hot water for one. So an excellent book as well. That's my latest, and we always love to hear what books you are reading as well. So if you've got a good one to recommend, you can always text us to the 81 security text line, 519-464-1999.
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2: Mix of sun and cloud for today. Slight chance of some showers. Winds out of the north up to 50 kilometers an hour. High of 27, feeling like 32 with the humidity. Partly cloudy tonight, a low of 18. Mix of sun and cloud tomorrow. Could see some late afternoon showers. A high of 29, feeling like 36. For Wednesday, mix of sun and cloud, a high of 30.
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0: 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And just checking out What's Up, Sarnia Lambton, brought to you this week by Washington Pools Leisure Escapes. And there is live music, City of Sarnia, Sounds of Summer, tonight at Canaterra Park in the Banshell. Wayne Hayward plays. And tomorrow, if you're looking for something, Young Professional Mentor Mashup is happening with the Sarnia Lambton Chamber of Commerce at Valiax. 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It's What's Up, Sarnia Lambton. Have yourself a fantastic rest of your day. Eve is up next to get you through from 10 until 2.
1: Mix of sun and cloud for today. Slight chance of some showers. Winds out of the north up to 50 kilometers an hour. High of 27, feeling like 32 with the humidity. Partly cloudy tonight, a low of 18. Mix of sun and cloud tomorrow. Could see some late afternoon showers. A high of 29, feeling like 36. For Wednesday, mix of sun and cloud, a high of 30.
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1: Good morning, I'm Stephanie Shabs. The Indian Road Rehabilitation Project begins today. Construction will take place between Kathleen Avenue and Exmouth, including the area around the Indian Road and London Road intersection. During construction, through traffic will be allowed, but drivers should expect delays as well as temporary lane closures. A pair of drivers were nabbed over the weekend, going double the speed limit. Lambton OPP say both drivers were stopped on Lakeshore Road, the first near Oil Heritage Road, going 144 in a 70 zone, the second near Cold Storage Road, traveling at 167 kilometers an hour in an 80 zone. Both have been charged with stunt driving. The Bank of Canada will publish its Business Outlook Survey and Canadian Survey of Consumer Expectations today. The report comes ahead of the central bank's next interest rate decision, set for Wednesday, July 15th. And the fifth Push the Bus event at the YMCA Jerry McCaw Family Center is set for Friday. The team with the fastest time will win the coveted Golden Bus Trophy. GM Paul Scusa says teams can register to participate online, where donations will also be accepted.
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1: 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Mix of sun and cloud for today. Slight chance of showers. Windy with a high of 27, 32 with the humidity. Partly cloudy tonight, a low of 18.
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It's just after 10. Hope you had a great weekend. And how many are in your family? Is it just you two, or do you have kids in the mix? To Kid or Not to Kid, coming up, here's Ariana Grande and Hate That I Made You Love Me.

0: Magic and Rude, 99.9 The Fox. So how many people are in your family? Just the two of you, or is it a family of five, including kids? Well, not everyone that has kids is happy, and not every couple who doesn't have kids are unhappy, right? Parenting might be one of life's greatest joys, but it's just not for everyone. And U.S. researchers found no difference in life satisfaction and personality traits between child-free individuals and parents. So, parenting is an awesome thing, but it doesn't necessarily shape who you are completely. Okay, I believe that, but I've also known from the time I was a little girl, I was always going to be a mom. So I think maybe some of it is the desire and not necessarily the outcome.
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2: Mix of sun and cloud for today. Slight chance of some showers. Winds out of the north up to 50 kilometers an hour. High of 27, feeling like 32 with the humidity. Partly cloudy tonight, a low of 18. Mix of sun and cloud tomorrow. Could see some late afternoon showers. A high of 29, feeling like 36. For Wednesday, mix of sun and cloud, a high of 30.
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1: Mix of sun and cloud for today. Slight chance of some showers. Winds out of the north up to 50 kilometers an hour. High of 27, feeling like 32 with the humidity. Partly cloudy tonight, a low of 18. Mix of sun and cloud tomorrow. Could see some late afternoon showers. A high of 29, feeling like 36. For Wednesday, mix of sun and cloud, a high of 30.
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2: 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Lambton College Student Administrative Council is hosting its first used book sale in support of Lambton College Athletics. 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
1: Good morning. I'm Stephanie Shabs. The Indian Road Rehabilitation Project begins today. Construction will take place between Kathleen Avenue and Exmouth, including the area around the Indian Road and London Road intersection. During construction, through traffic will be allowed, but drivers should expect delays as well as temporary lane closures. A pair of drivers were nabbed over the weekend, going double the speed limit. Lambton OPP say both drivers were stopped on Lakeshore Road, the first near Oil Heritage Road, going 144 in a 70 zone. The second near Cold Storage Road, traveling at 167 kilometers an hour in an 80 zone. Both have been charged with stunt driving. The Bank of Canada will publish its Business Outlook Survey and Canadian Survey of Consumer Expectations today. The report comes ahead of the central bank's next interest rate decision, set for Wednesday, July 15th. And the fifth Push the Bus event at the YMCA Jerry McCaw Family Center is set for Friday. The team with the fastest time will win the coveted Golden Bus Trophy. GM Paul Scusa says teams can register to participate online, where donations will also be accepted.
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1: 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Mix of sun and cloud for today. Slight chance of showers. Windy with a high of 27, 32 with the humidity. Partly cloudy tonight, a low of 18.
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Cheesy Mac is back, and they're asking us what our favorite foods are. Poll results coming up. Here's Mr. Know-It-All Teddy Swims on The Fox.

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1: Scott Hellman and Wait No More, 99.9 The Fox. Hey, it's Eve, and Cheesy Mac is back. The results are in the Cheesy Mac favorite food poll. What did we say? Number one, any kind of Mexican food. I have never been able to say no to a taco. That's just me. Number two, Asian takeout, followed by burgers. I'm sure you're going to throw some of those on the barbecue this week. Lobster was in the fourth spot. And in fifth spot was pasta salad. So mac and cheese, hot or as a pasta salad, or any other pasta salad. And everything on that list, I would eat no problem. And I would love to have everything on that list in a buffet, because that would be perfection.
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3: Mix of sun and cloud for today. Slight chance of some showers. Winds out of the north up to 50 kilometers an hour. High of 27, feeling like 32 with the humidity. Partly cloudy tonight, a low of 18. Mix of sun and cloud tomorrow. Could see some late afternoon showers. A high of 29, feeling like 36. For Wednesday, mix of sun and cloud, a high of 30.
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0: Virginia to Vegas and Better Man, 99.9 The Fox. So what do you do when you're tired, but you can't go to bed? Well, that's when we crave junk food. We open up the fridge or the cupboards, and our sense of smell is to blame. It's been found that sleep deprivation heightens our sense of smell, which makes us want junk food in order to feel satisfied. Northwestern U also says this could be the reason why you can't lose that last 5 pounds or lose that tire around your middle. And I find when I sleep better, there's less chance that I'm going to be shoveling in the junk food. When I'm not sleeping so well, there I am at 12:25 a.m. looking in the fridge or the cupboards.
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2: Mix of sun and cloud for today. Slight chance of some showers. Winds out of the north up to 50 kilometers an hour. High of 27, feeling like 32 with the humidity. Partly cloudy tonight, a low of 18. Mix of sun and cloud tomorrow. Could see some late afternoon showers. A high of 29, feeling like 36. For Wednesday, mix of sun and cloud, a high of 30.
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2: 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A mix of sun and cloud this afternoon, chance of showers, high of 27, humidex at 32. Right now it's 22 Celsius, feeling like 27 with the humidity. Sarnia's refining sector is at the center of a historic new national energy project following today's unveiling of a proposed 3,300-kilometer crude oil pipeline stretching directly from Alberta to the local oil and gas industry. Ontario Premier Doug Ford and Alberta Premier Danielle Smith unveiled the proposed route for the Northern Shield Energy Corridor this morning. The massive cross-country pipeline would be built exclusively through Canada, reducing Canada's reliance on foreign markets, bringing additional capacity to local refineries, strengthening national security and domestic supply chains, and creating new jobs. You can read more about it on our website. Local mayors are voicing concern about the proposed York One project in Dresden, as one of the truck traffic routes is expected to go through Lambton County, specifically on Highway 402 and County Road 21. Plimpton, Wyoming Mayor Gary Atkinson says he's concerned to learn details of the proposed route through local media.
3: We have a lot going on, for example, through Plimpton, Wyoming. It's going through the core of our business section, and I'm concerned about the traffic, the amount of traffic that's going through.
2: Don Euphemia Mayor Alan Broad also questioned how many trucks could be expected. Lambton County General Manager Jason Cole says they've received little information from York One, but will continue communication with the municipality of Chatham-Kent. Today marks 4 years since Trevor Chaput was last seen or heard from. The Sarnia Police Service is once again appealing for information regarding his disappearance. In a post to social media, the police service said their search for Trevor Chaput, who was reported missing July 6, 2022, continues. At that time, he was described as 5'6", about 160 pounds, with a thin build. Anyone with information about his whereabouts is asked to call Sarnia Police or Crime Stoppers. Despite the scorching hot temperatures last week, no records were broken in Sarnia Lambton. Environment Canada warning preparedness meteorologist Jeff Colson says it stands as a testament to just how warm it can get in southwestern Ontario. For example, he says the high on June 30th was 34.3 degrees in Sarnia, but the record stood at 35 from back to 1964.
4: On Canada Day, July 1st, got up to an incredible 34.9 degrees, but still not near the record of 36.1 set back in 1963.
2: Colson says it's difficult to say if we'll see the same extreme heat events this summer, but historically the hottest times of summer are late July, early August. Mix of sun and cloud this afternoon, chance of showers, north wind gusting to 50, high of 27, humidex at 32, partly cloudy tonight, north wind low of 18. I'm Melanie Irwin.
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Today's best music, 99.9 The Fox. So how long can you go without looking at a screen? I'm looking at one right now, but the truth about that coming up, here's Fever Dream from Alex Warren.

0: Loud Luxury, Natalie Jane, and 99.9 The Fox. So how long can you go without looking at a screen? Well, it's part of my job. I'm looking at one right now. But it looks like we can't live without them. From computers and tablets to smartphones and TVs, we spend our days going from one screen to another. Three quarters of us adults can't even imagine going a full 24 hours with at least one screen to stare at. And we spend about 6 hours every day in front of our screens. But yeah, it is part of my job. But come the weekend, I do try and unplug the best I can. And the other thing that I've been doing, part of the Langell Family Book Challenge, I've been actually listening to audiobooks. And I'm really, really enjoying that. So I've not been looking at the screen. Once I'm done with screen time at work, in go the earbuds for the audiobook, and I'm really, really enjoying it. And you should try it, because there are so many free audiobooks that you can download on the library app, the Libby app.
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2: A mix of sun and cloud this afternoon, 40% chance of showers, north wind gusting to 50 kilometers an hour, high of 27, humidex at 32. Partly cloudy tonight, north wind again, a low of 18. A mix of sun and cloud on Tuesday, chance of showers late in the afternoon, high of 29, humidex at 36.
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0: Shawn Mendes and Something Big, 99.9 The Fox. Well, it's going to be something fun for sure. It's the Young Professionals versus Mentors. Who will come out on top? What are we talking about? Chamber members, you can come out on July 7th, tomorrow, from 5:30 to 7 p.m. at Valley Axe to connect with local business leaders, gain valuable insights, and enjoy some fun along the way. It's an axe-throwing competition, so who will experience a win that day? Who will take the next title? And while there, you can ask questions, gain insight, and make connections. So that's tomorrow, July 7th, from 5:30 to 7 p.m. at Valley Axe, Young Professionals versus Mentors with the Chamber of Commerce.
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2: A mix of sun and cloud this afternoon, 40% chance of showers, north wind gusting to 50 kilometers an hour, high of 27, humidex at 32. Partly cloudy tonight, north wind again, a low of 18. A mix of sun and cloud on Tuesday, chance of showers late in the afternoon, high of 29, humidex at 36.
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1: Good afternoon, I'm Melanie Irwin. We're being asked to avoid the area of Mobland and Blackwell Roads this afternoon. Sarnia police are responding to reports of a collision. Ontario Premier Doug Ford and Alberta Premier Danielle Smith unveiled plans for the Northern Shield Energy Corridor this morning. The massive 3,300-kilometer pipeline is designed to deliver Alberta crude oil directly to Sarnia-Lambton refineries. According to the news release, it's estimated the pipeline would move 500,000 barrels of oil per day for domestic use and export markets, with the potential of expanding up to 800,000 barrels per day. Traffic concerns are being raised about how many trucks could travel through Lambton County to the proposed York One Transfer and Recycling Center in Dresden. One of the proposed routes travels on Highway 402 and County Road 21. Plimpton, Wyoming Mayor Gary Atkinson is bothered. He found out through local media, and General Manager Jason Cole agreed.
2: We were involved in previous communications regarding that landfill project. We have received a traffic and routing study that the municipality of Chatham-Kent had provided to us in advance of their presentation to the community.
1: He says they'll continue discussions with Chatham-Kent. And although it was well above normal temperatures, no single day records were broken during last week's heat wave. A mix of sun and cloud this afternoon with a chance of showers, high of 27, humidex at 32, partly cloudy tonight, a low of 18. I'm Melanie Irwin.
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So when was the last time you had a good chat with your siblings? Catching up with the fam coming up. Here's Olivia Rodrigo and Drop Dead on the Phonics.

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0: Teddy, and I hope 99.9 The Fox. So, do you get along well with your siblings? Well, not everyone has a warm relationship with their siblings. I think it would be wrong to assume that we all did. And new info came out, and while it wasn't a news flash for most, it might have been for some. It said, just because you share DNA doesn't mean you're always going to agree. When my siblings were down last week for my birthday, we talked and talked and talked about the parents, about us, about our upbringing, about the fun we had, and the traditions and things that we miss from our little core family of five growing up in Etobicoke. And Ancestry says talking like that with your siblings is totally therapeutic.
1: A mix of sun and cloud this afternoon, 40% chance of showers, north wind gusting to 50 kilometers an hour, high of 27, Humidex at 32, partly cloudy tonight, north wind again, a low of 18. A mix of sun and cloud on Tuesday, chance of showers late in the afternoon, high of 29, Humidex at 36.
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0: A mix of sun and cloud this afternoon, 40% chance of showers, north wind gusting to 50 kilometers an hour, high of 27, humidex at 32. Partly cloudy tonight, north wind again, a low of 18. A mix of sun and cloud on Tuesday, chance of showers late in the afternoon, high of 29, humidex at 36.
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8: 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Lambton College Student Administrative Council is hosting its first used book sale in support of Lambton College Athletics. 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
2: Good afternoon. I'm Melanie Irwin. Sarnia police responded to reports of a collision in the area of Mobland and Blackwell Roads over the noon hour today. We were being asked to avoid the area. Ontario and Alberta have unveiled plans for a 3,300-kilometer pipeline from Alberta to oil refineries in Sarnia-Lambton. The Northern Shield Energy Corridor route was announced by Premiers Doug Ford and Danielle Smith this morning. Ford says the project will protect workers in every part of the country. The County of Lambton has committed to keeping regular communication with Chatham-Kent after proposed routes to the York One Transfer and Recycling Center in Dresden were revealed. Councillors expressed concern that Highway 402 and County Road 21 were included and claim York One didn't notify them directly. And while we're getting a bit of a break from the extreme heat and humidity we saw last week, Environment Canada meteorologist Jeff Colson says we could see another two-day heat event later this week.
3: Right now, it's just on the edge of the criteria, but Wednesday and Thursday, again, getting to highs of around 30 degrees, overnight lows not dipping down much below about 20, 21 degrees, and also a front starting to slump down over the area on Thursday into Friday.
2: Despite the scorching hot temperatures last week, no records were broken in Sarnia-Lambton. A mix of sun and cloud this afternoon, chance of showers, high of 27, humidex at 32, partly cloudy tonight, a low of 18. I'm Melanie Irwin.
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will fade eventually. So if our time is running out, day after day, we'll make the mundane a masterpiece. Oh my, my, oh my, my love, I take one look at you, you're taking

0: today's best music, 99.9 The Fox, Tyler Shaw. And I see you, 216, it's Carrie. So they're happily married. Taylor Swift, Travis Kelce officially said I do inside the infamous Madison Square Garden on Friday. Swifties still anxiously waiting for pictures to see the setup, to see the dress. There's rumors there was a castle. There's rumors that there was a cat castle. And she had her cats there. Who knows if that's true? Press release sent out after the nuptials confirmed that Adam Sandler officiated the wedding. Both Taylor Swift and Travis Kelce were decked out in custom Dior looks. The wedding had a star-studded guest list. Some guests sharing details from inside the ceremony, but pictures have yet to be released. And now, some Swifties have started to even speculate there's going to be a documentary about the wedding and all the planning that went into such a top secret operation. According to an image that was published by TMZ, the filming notice listed dates from June 29th through Friday. Sign noted that the image and likeness of anyone passing through might be inadvertently captured in connection with an event taking place. There also appeared to be a note about confidentiality. It has also been reported that there were no parking signs for a film shoot from June 20th to Saturday, July 4th, set up around Madison Square Garden. Fans have shared theories that these are hints a film regarding the wedding is in the works. Others have speculated that Taylor even wrote a song for the wedding and there will be a music video coming soon. She has yet to confirm any theories. I'm guessing she's a little busy, but congratulations to the happy couple. Forecast for the rest of the afternoon, mix of sun and cloud. There is the chance of rain, partly cloudy tonight, low of 18.
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0: 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And these nights, 2:32, it's Carrie. So what is your show? Your go-to for a break from reality? A show that is full of nonsense, maybe? A show that is full of ridiculousness? Just so it gives your mind a break. My daughters love Love Island, and I get to hear all about the drama from that show and what's going on. And there's a lot of shows that have people talking. I'm still watching one of the OGs, I guess. I watch The Young and the Restless every day, or when I can, anyway. And the stuff that happens in the soap opera world just doesn't compare. I mean, you've got faking your death, you've got coming back from the dead, you've got comas, evil twins, everybody is building a business empire, but spending most of their time at the coffee shop or the bar. I don't know how they do it. Nobody ever wears the same outfit twice. They never complain about laundry. You never see their kids. It's just the escape from the everyday that this girl needs. The Young and the Restless, every day. And seriously, there is a lot of drama happening right now. Do you watch? Is there any other YNR fans out there with psychopath exes and stabbings? Jack Abbott, one of the main characters of the show. We're waiting to see what his fate is. But what is your show? What is your go-to to escape the everyday routine, the everyday crazy? What is something that you love to watch? Forecast for us for the rest of today, mix of sun and cloud. There's still the chance of rain. North winds. Partly cloudy tonight, low of 18. Might see some rain tomorrow afternoon. Otherwise, sun and cloud, high of 29, humidex of 36. Right now, we sit at 24 Celsius. Humidex feels more like 30 Celsius, 86 Fahrenheit.
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11: Good afternoon, I'm Melanie Irwin. Sarnia police responded to reports of a collision in the area of Mobland and Blackwell Roads over the noon hour today. We were being asked to avoid the area. Ontario and Alberta have unveiled plans for a 3,300-kilometer pipeline from Alberta to oil refineries in Sarnia-Lambton. The Northern Shield Energy Corridor route was announced by Premiers Doug Ford and Danielle Smith this morning. Ford says the project will protect workers in every part of the country. The County of Lambton has committed to keeping regular communication with Chatham-Kent after proposed routes to the York 1 Transfer and Recycling Center in Dresden were revealed. Councillors expressed concern that Highway 402 and County Road 21 were included and claim York 1 didn't notify them directly. And while we're getting a bit of a break from the extreme heat and humidity we saw last week, Environment Canada meteorologist Jeff Colson says we could see another two-day heat event later this week.
12: Right now it's just on the edge of the criteria, but Wednesday and Thursday again getting to highs of around 30 degrees, overnight lows not dipping down much below about 20-21 degrees, and also a front starting to slump down over the area on Thursday into Friday.
11: Despite the scorching hot temperatures last week, no records were broken in Sarnia-Lambton. A mix of sun and cloud this afternoon, chance of showers, high of 27, humidex at 32, partly cloudy tonight, a low of 18. I'm Melanie Irwin.
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today's best music. 99.9 The Fox, Gracie Abrams, 305. Just a reminder, construction on Indian Road is happening now. From Kathleen Ave to Exmo Street, you can expect delays, temporary lane closures. That work expected to take about 2 months to complete. Through traffic, still permitted. Access to area businesses stays open. Details at StarningANewsToday.ca. Elton John, Dua Lipa. 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

0: the team together and get signed up. Teams of 3 to 6 people can sign up for this annual event. Registered teams will push a school bus across the parking lot. It's about 60 meters. The bus is in neutral, and you try to do it as fast as you can. The winner gets the Golden Bus Trophy and some bragging rights. Last year, it was members of the Sarnia Police Service that won that trophy. Each team raises money that will support the Wise Fill the Bus campaign, and that makes sure that kids have access to summer camp and programs and services. The Y runs a huge summer camp, but it's not cheap. So this event helps to subsidize the cost for kids and families who might not otherwise be able to go to camp. The event is a whole lot of fun. On Friday, expect music and food and camp kids cheering you on. It starts at noon. If you don't have a team, you can still make a donation online. But all the info at sarnianewstoday.ca and on the Y website. Forecast the rest of the afternoon. Sun and clouds, still the chance of a little rain. Partly cloudy tonight, low of 18 with north winds. Sun and cloud tomorrow. Another warm day, high of 29, humidex of 36. Right now, 24 Celsius, humidex feels like 86.
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I'll be there for you, 318. Well, this Friday is the annual Push the Bus with the YMCA, and there is still time for you to get

0: Today's best music, 99.9 The Fox, Maroon 5. And Maps, it's Carrie. We are talking more details on the Taylor Swift wedding. We'll do that just after 4 o'clock this afternoon. But here's a question. So we didn't get invited to a Taylor Swift wedding. But what do you like to do for fun? Whether you're going out with friends or maybe it's just your spouse. Most of the time, I think it's the same old thing, right? We go out to dinner. Maybe we have some drinks. We go to a movie. Most adult get-togethers seem to revolve around eating or drinking, and it doesn't leave a lot of room to strengthen and build on relationships. Researchers say if you really want to feel closer to the people in your life, try doing something you've never done before. I know it sounds a little scary. It could be karaoke. It could be trivia night. It could be a pottery class or a paint night. Research found that sharing a new experience creates stronger memories and helps build deeper connections. So whether that's with your partner or a friend or a sibling, even your adult kids. So maybe your next night out doesn't need a reservation. Just needs a little bit of adventure. Love that. Partly cloudy for tonight. Low of 18. Sun and cloud and another warm day tomorrow. High of 29. Humidex 36.
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15: 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Lambton College Student Administrative Council is hosting its first used book sale in support of Lambton College Athletics. 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
1: With an update from SarniaNewsToday.ca, I'm Melanie Irwin. Sarnia Mayor Mike Bradley is thrilled to hear the proposed Northern Shield Energy Corridor route connects to Sarnia Lambton. Ontario Premier Doug Ford and Alberta Premier Danielle Smith announced the local refining sector as the ending port of a historic new national energy project this morning that would see a 3,300-kilometer crude oil pipeline stretch between this region and Alberta. Bradley calls the announcement a banner day for Sarnia Lambton, Canada's eastern energy hub.
2: A year ago, when the Premier was at Sarnia City Hall, we discussed this. He came out at that time saying, if there is a pipeline, a Canadian pipeline, that would deal with the issues we're having with the Americans, it would have an endpoint in Sarnia. So today is ratification of that by the Alberta government and the Ontario government.
1: The massive cross-country pipeline would be built exclusively through Canada. Meanwhile, local mayors are voicing concerns about the proposed York One project in Dresden, as one of the truck routes is expected to go through Lambton County, specifically on Highway 402 and County Road 21. Plimpton, Wyoming Mayor Gary Atkinson says he was concerned to learn details of the proposed route through local media.
3: We have a lot going on, for example, through Plimpton, Wyoming. It's going through the core of our business section, and I'm concerned about the amount of traffic that's going through.
1: Lambton County General Manager Jason Cole says the county has received little information from York One, but will continue communication with the municipality of Chatham-Kent. A heads up for drivers in Point Edward, St. Clair Street will be closed from 6 a.m. until 6 p.m. Tuesday between Alexandra Avenue and Charles Street for sewer relining. No through traffic will be allowed. Today marks 4 years since Trevor Chaput was last seen or heard from. The Sarnia Police Service is once again appealing for information regarding his disappearance on July 6, 2022. At that time, he was described as 5'6", about 150 pounds, with a thin build. Anyone with information about his whereabouts is asked to call Sarnia Police or Crime Stoppers. And despite the scorching hot temperatures last week, no records were broken in Sarnia Lambton. Environment Canada warning preparedness meteorologist Jeff Colson says it stands as a testament to just how warm it can get in southwestern Ontario. For example, he says the high on June 30th was 34.3 degrees in Sarnia, but the record stood at 35 from back in 1964.
4: On Canada Day, July 1st, got up to an incredible 34.9 degrees, but still not near the record of 36.1 set back in 1963.
1: Colson says it's difficult to say if we'll see the same extreme heat events this summer, but historically, the hottest times of summer are late July, early August. Cloudy with a 40% chance of showers tonight, a low of 19. Mix of sun and cloud on Tuesday, chance of showers in the afternoon, high of 29, humidex at 37. Right now it's 24 Celsius, feeling like 30. I'm Melanie Irwin.
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6: 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We'll be right back.

That is Ray. And where's my husband? 99.9 The Fox. 407. Yeah, it's Monday afternoon and we're still talking about the wedding. Yeah, that wedding. Still waiting for pictures. We got some details, though, to share with you coming up. Bruno Mars. It's Risk It All on The Fox.

0: 99.9 The Fox, Lou Kala and Pretty Girl Era, 421. So yeah, we're still talking about that wedding, still waiting for some pictures, still waiting for a few more details. I can't wait to see the dress. I can't wait to find out just a little bit more. I know, nosy, out of my business, but I'm very excited. I spent the weekend, I was looking for details. It just makes me happy. According to reports, Taylor Swift and Travis Kelce had MSG completely transformed for their nuptials. A source says it looked like a forest. The decor was complete with ferns and trees, arena seats covered in white. For their wedding attire, Taylor and Travis wore looks by Christian Dior, Haute Couture. They were closely with designer Jonathan Anderson, creative director of Dior Women's, Men's, and Haute Couture collections. They completed their looks with custom shoes by Christian Louboutin. Taylor wore Cartier jewelry for her big day. They didn't have bridesmaids or groomsmen. Taylor had her brother, Austin Swift, serve as man of honor. Travis had his brother, Jason Kelce, as best man. Ceremony was officiated by Adam Sandler, Paul McCartney, Stevie Nicks. Both performed. Cool would that be to have anybody in the world perform for you? They were reportedly about 1,000 guests, and Bradley Cooper was there, Dakota Johnson, Carly Kloss, Brad Pitt, Mariska Hargitay, Patrick Mahomes, so many others. So yeah, it was a beautiful day for a wedding. One of the buildings in New York lit up blue. That was Taylor's blue for her wedding as well. Something blue. Kind of love that. Clouds and just a chance of showers tonight, low of 19. We got a chance of showers tomorrow afternoon. Otherwise, just sun and cloud, high of 29. Humidex is going to feel like 37.
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0: 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And she's so high, 4:36. 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Might see some rain tonight, low of 19. We've got another warm day for tomorrow. Chance of rain in the afternoon, but expect a high of 29, humidex of 37. Right now, 25 Celsius. Humidex feels like 30.
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4: I never thought I'd say this, but Peppa Pig has found herself embroiled in a little controversy, and it's all over her voice.
5: And the kids behind it. The problem is the emergence of AI, which can clone a voice actor pretty remarkably.
6: And you know, the toy company Hasbro, who owns Peppa Pig, is demanding that the child actors who voice the show sign away their voices to AI forever.
5: And an AI Peppa voice already exists, for the record. But the demand to agree or quit didn't go over well with unions or many moms and dads.
4: About 1,000 actors, including agents, parents, signed an open letter in protest, which doesn't name Peppa directly in order to protect the kids involved, but makes it very clear it is that pig.
6: And it raises a very serious question. How do you handle AI when it involves cloning kids who can't make the decision themselves?
4: I mean, there's so many questions coming with all of this, right? That's exactly why legal experts say this particular case could set the legal precedent. We shall see.
3: That's direct from Hollywood.

0: 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And 4:51, it's Carrie. Don't forget to get signed up for your chance to win the Perks at Work. 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Coffee and donuts delivered to you and your workplace from Global Donuts and Deli with Sarah and Hillary. 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Still a chance of showers early tonight. Expect a low of 19, another warm day tomorrow, and pretty much for the rest of this week. We'll get the latest news and weather just ahead at 5 with Sarnia News Today.
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1: With an update from SarniaNewsToday.ca, I'm Melanie Irwin. Sarnia Lambton politicians are applauding today's pipeline announcement. Ontario Premier Doug Ford and Alberta Premier Danielle Smith revealed the local refining sector as the ending port of a historic new national energy project that would see a 3,300-kilometer crude oil pipeline stretch between this region and Alberta. St. Clair Township Mayor Jeff Agar says he's very excited the proposed Northern Shield Energy Corridor route connects to Sarnia Lambton.
2: I got a call actually from the minister's office last night saying what was going on and could hardly sleep. I've been worried about our refineries and it's great for the whole area. I'm even looking down the road. I can see it creating thousands of jobs here.
1: Sarnia Lambton MPP Bob Bailey says he fully supports the vision connecting Alberta's vast energy resources to Sarnia Lambton's petrochemical hub. Traffic concerns are being raised about how many trucks could travel through Lambton County to the proposed York One Transfer and Recycling Center in Dresden. One of the proposed routes travels on Highway 402 and County Road 21. Don Euphemia Mayor Alan Broad criticized the lack of communication coming from York One.
3: York One isn't doing a very good job with the information. And to be quite honest, you can blame a lot of that of the province of Ontario because they did not want the environmental assessment done. And this is what happens.
1: Broad said he attended the public meeting in Dresden and questioned the amount of truck traffic anticipated. You can read the full story on our website. The search continues for Trevor Chaput 4 years after his disappearance. Sarnia Police appealed for information again today. Chaput was reported missing on July 6, 2022. Astronaut Jeremy Hansen is leaving the Canadian Space Agency. The London-born astronaut recently completed the historic Artemis II mission around the moon. The agency says Hansen will pursue new professional opportunities in September while also continuing to serve as a reservist with the Royal Canadian Air Force. And although it was well above normal temperatures, no single day records were broken during last week's heat wave. Environment Canada meteorologist Jeff Coulson says even on the hottest day on July 2nd, the high reached 35.1 degrees, but the current record stands at 35.6 degrees, set back in 1966. He says it's difficult to say if we'll see the same extremes with heat and humidity this summer.
4: We're still heading into historically the hottest parts of the summer, which tends to be late July and early August. So the fact that we already got a significant heat wave at the end of June and in the first few days of July certainly means that the potential is there for more of these heat events.
1: Coulson says the temperature is expected to heat up again on Wednesday and Thursday this week. Cloudy with a 40% chance of showers tonight, a low of 19. A mix of sun and cloud on Tuesday, chance of showers in the afternoon, high of 29, Humidex at 37. I'm Melanie Irwin.
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99.9 The Flag. Sabrina Carpenter at Espresso. Yes, she was there. She was there at the wedding, or the we think it's a wedding, Madison Square Garden on Friday night. It's Carrie. What do you think is the secret to happiness? What is it that makes you happy? And how content would you say, on a scale of 1 to 10, are you with your life? Finland has just been named the happiest place on the planet, and we're going to look at their secrets to happiness coming up.

0: 99.9 The Flex. Delaney Jane and Bad Habits. It's Carrie. We got a few. I definitely have a few. What is the secret, do you think, to happiness? On a scale of 1 to 10, how happy would you say you are with your life? Finland has officially been named the happiest country in the world. Again. And it turns out it's not because people are smiling all the time. It's not what they have. Researchers say Finns focus more on contentment than chasing constant excitement. They make time for family and friends. They spend lots of time in nature, keep a healthy work-life balance, and they're honest when they're having a bad day instead of pretending everything's okay. Maybe that is the real secret to happiness, not living a perfect life, just finding little moments that make life feel good. What would you say is one small thing that makes you feel content every single day? For me, it's sitting outside in the morning with my cup of coffee and listening to the birds and not doing anything else but sit there and drink my coffee. And with my husband by my side, that is contentment for me. But what is that for you? Partly cloudy for tonight, low of 18. Sun and cloud for tomorrow. Might see some rain in the afternoon. Another hot day, high of 29, humidex 36.
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0: That is Cameron Whitcomb and you and me. 99.9 The Fox is Carrie. 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Getting up close with all the animals, the lions, the tigers, and bears. Oh my, actually, I don't think there's bears. But there's giraffes, and there's lions, and there's elephants, and just amazing animals, and you get to see them up close. 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Partly cloudy tonight, low of 18, sun a cloud tomorrow. There's the chance of some showers in the afternoon. We're going to keep the north winds, but still hot. High of 29, humidex of 36, sunny and 30 for Wednesday. It's going to stay warm all week.
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0: 99.9 The Fox. Chantel Kriviazik. And before you, it's Carrie coming up on 6 o'clock. Don't forget about the construction that is underway now on Indian Road. This is a big job. Indian Road from Kathleen to Exmouth Street. It's work being done to improve roadway conditions, create a smoother driving surface. It's expected to take a couple of months to complete, weather permitting. So, yeah, if you are that way, expect delays and temporary lane closures. Through traffic permitted, access to area businesses will stay open as well. You can find info at sarnianewstoday.ca. News update on the way. Tonight, we don't have a bad forecast. Partly cloudy, low of 18, but another hot day for tomorrow and the rest of this week.
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1: With an update from SarniaNewsToday.ca, I'm Melanie Irwin. Sarnia Lambton politicians are applauding today's pipeline announcement. Ontario Premier Doug Ford and Alberta Premier Danielle Smith revealed the local refining sector as the ending port of a historic new national energy project that would see a 3,300-kilometer crude oil pipeline stretch between this region and Alberta. St. Clair Township Mayor Jeff Agar says he's very excited the proposed Northern Shield Energy Corridor route connects to Sarnia Lambton.
2: I got a call actually from the minister's office last night saying what was going on and could hardly sleep. I've been worried about our refineries and it's great for the whole area. I'm even looking down the road. I can see it creating thousands of jobs here.
1: Sarnia Lambton MPP Bob Bailey says he fully supports the vision connecting Alberta's vast energy resources to Sarnia Lambton's petrochemical hub. Traffic concerns are being raised about how many trucks could travel through Lambton County to the proposed York One Transfer and Recycling Center in Dresden. One of the proposed routes travels on Highway 402 and County Road 21. Don Euphemia Mayor Alan Broad criticized the lack of communication coming from York One.
3: York One isn't doing a very good job with the information. And to be quite honest, you can blame a lot of that of the province of Ontario because they did not want the environmental assessment done. And this is what happens.
1: Broad said he attended the public meeting in Dresden and questioned the amount of truck traffic anticipated. You can read the full story on our website. The search continues for Trevor Chaput 4 years after his disappearance. Sarnia Police appealed for information again today. Chaput was reported missing on July 6, 2022. Astronaut Jeremy Hansen is leaving the Canadian Space Agency. The London-born astronaut recently completed the historic Artemis II mission around the moon. The agency says Hansen will pursue new professional opportunities in September, while also continuing to serve as a reservist with the Royal Canadian Air Force. And although it was well above normal temperatures, no single day records were broken during last week's heat wave. Environment Canada meteorologist Jeff Coulson says even on the hottest day on July 2nd, the high reached 35.1 degrees, but the current record stands at 35.6 degrees, set back in 1966. He says it's difficult to say if we'll see the same extremes with heat and humidity this summer.
4: We're still getting into historically the hottest parts of the summer, which tends to be late July and early August. So the fact that we already got a significant heat wave at the end of June and in the first few days of July certainly means that the potential is there for more of these heat events.
1: Coulson says the temperature is expected to heat up again on Wednesday and Thursday this week. Cloudy with a 40% chance of showers tonight, a low of 19. A mix of sun and cloud on Tuesday, chance of showers in the afternoon, high of 29, Humidex at 37. I'm Melanie Irwin.
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1: Cloudy tonight with a 40% chance for showers and a low of 19. Tuesday, a mix of sun and cloud with a chance for showers in the afternoon with a high of 29. Tuesday night, partly cloudy with a chance for showers and a low of 18. Wednesday, sunny with a high of 30, going down to a clear low of 21 in the evening.
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2: Cloudy tonight with a 40% chance for showers and a low of 19. Tuesday, a mix of sun and cloud with a chance for showers in the afternoon with a high of 29. Tuesday night, partly cloudy with a chance for showers and a low of 18. Wednesday, sunny with a high of 30, going down to a clear low of 21 in the evening.

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2: We're going to start off the Birthday Bunch today with a belated birthday from yesterday. We had Mateo Myers turning 7 years old, St. Thomas d'Aquin, Kira, Sam, and family wishing you bon fête. And who's celebrating today, July the 6th? Well, a big, fabulous, fantastic 5-0 happy birthday to Shauna Carr. From all of your family and friends, 50 is the new 30, just so you know, a few more body aches. Enjoy all you can. You are blessed with lots of love from your crazy husband, Lou. Happy birthday, Shauna. Michaela Elliott turns 30 today. Mom, wishing you happy birthday. Charlie McLaughlin celebrating. Love Aunt Kathy. Josh Fleming turns 25. Love Mom, Dad, Lila Fisher, and Lilo the kitties. Meow and meow. Carter Dawson, 3 years old, Cachet Daycare. We hope you have a wonderful 3-Rex birthday. Love you so much from Addie, Elin, Julia, Christopher, Bodie, and all of your family and friends. Sharon Wilson celebrates today. Love Kelly, Steve, Shelby, your grandchildren, and great-grandchildren. And Aiden Chapdelaine turns 29. Lots of love from Mom. Big hugs and love. And Peggy Penfound turns 64 today. Works at Albany Retirement Village in Petrolia. And that is love, Ashley, Scott, Colton, and Macy. And that's your birthday bunch. We'll do it again. It'll happen tomorrow. Right around this time, make sure you let us know who's celebrating. It's easy to do, really. Just head to our website and click on that Birthday Bunch link.
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